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1: 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I should be in bed. But temptations of trouble on my tongue. Trouble's yet to come.
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1: 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And no, thank you.

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1: Европа плюс New. Новые хиты прямо сейчас.

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0: 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Bizarre.
2: Love is the strangest thing. Just when you think you finally let go, it comes back to you.

I'm sitting pretty impatient, but I know you gotta put in them hours. I'ma make it harder. I'm sending pick after picture. I'ma get you fired. I know you.

Drink some margaritas by string of blue lights. 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